Oh, she walks along Fitzgibbon Street with an independent air. And then it's down by Summer Hill, and as the people stare, she says it's nearly 1:30, and it's time I had another little

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And it's after you along the street, before you're out the doors. Their looks all fade and the balance weighed,

We cursed into hell as our bow fought the swell. 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White horses rode high as the devil passed by, taking souls to Hades by twilight. 12 weeks out to sea, we were now 43.

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P, P, P, P, P, P, P. Q is for a quilt that lies around a dead torso. A sick-making sight could scarcely be more so. And R is

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Ah! Chi? You. VW, VW. X. And Y is for yonder, where someone is lying, who's seen close to is somebody dying. And Z is for zero.

0: I saw that look in your eye. And if I gave you one thing, it was my best impression of someone you loved, but who wasn't enough. No, who wasn't enough.
1: Well, I'm not done talking, so why are you leaving? Just run off to your friends. I'm sorry, I can't.